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I wonder if my day is coming, blame it on the entropy. 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

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Now you don't need to

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Really wanna make you mine. 4, 5, 6, come on and get your kicks. 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

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And I quit on my thumb. 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
1: É benção.
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2: Axe Warren. And this town's lost its faith. Our colors will fade eventually. So if our time is running out, day after day, we'll make the mundane a masterpiece. 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I take one look at you, you're taking me out.